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0: 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It's Ryan. Happy Friday, Hits Nation. Hope the start to your weekend. It's going fantastic so far. We got a lot of great stuff lined up for 90s at 9, Oasis, Nirvana, and The Hip. And if you're a first-time criminal, maybe don't do this. This kid in Hamilton might make the list for dumbest criminals of the year. Something happened Tuesday I'll get to after Matthew Good on Hits FM.
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0: 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It's Ryan. There was a teen arrested in Hamilton earlier this week, and I have to share this story because this might be the dumbest criminal I think I've ever heard of. He had stolen a car. He left it abandoned in a live lane of traffic, first of all. Terrible spot to abandon a car. It's right out in the open. And the cops found it, went through the car to maybe see if there's any evidence that they can find to find the guy who did it. Well, did they ever find the perfect piece of evidence? They found a receipt to a local McDonald's and was able to go through the security footage of that McDonald's and find the kid's identity through that. Now, I have not stolen many cars. I haven't stolen a single car. But I don't think I'd go through a McDonald's drive-thru while I'm in said stolen vehicle. But it must be tough having your junior chicken rat you out.
1: Something takes a part of me. Something lost and never seen.

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1: 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We also looked up seahorses giving birth.
2: 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Like just rapid fire. Yeah.
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2: 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They just.
1: What would you even do?
2: But that's the thing. $300 for a seahorse. Look at him. 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

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It's Ryan. I would classify myself as a picky eater, and I'm not sure where you fall on that spectrum. But I don't think that ants would be something that I would be happy to eat. There's a Michelin-starred restaurant in South Korea where the owner is facing jail time for using ants as a garnish on his dish. Now, there are insects over in South Korea that are approved by a board for human consumption, and ants is not one of the 10 insects. And investigators found that he imported almost 50,000 ants from the U.S. and Thailand to serve in dishes over the last 4 years. This isn't just a one-and-done thing. He was doing this for 4 years. Now, his sentence hasn't been given yet. That's coming up at a later date. But is ants on the list of stuff that you would try? I know crickets is something that people actually cover in chocolate and caramel and salt and stuff, but I personally, that's a no-go for me. Ant garnish, also a no. Let me know. 977-977.

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It's Ryan. We've got Billy Talent and the Foo Fighters on the way. And just after 10 o'clock, Canada Rocks. That's coming up. Picked a 3 Days Grace tune for you tonight. It's after Oasis on Hits FM.

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1: All right, just after 10 o'clock every single Friday night, that's when I like to do my weekly segment here on Hits FM. 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I get so many requests for 3 Days Grace. I thought maybe tonight, finally the chance to get around to it. One of the biggest Canadian bands out there, this song was actually the band's 17th number one single. 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Come.

Ghost on Hits FM. It's Ryan. So I'm trying something new this week. I needed to update my wardrobe because the only pair of pants that I ever wear are cargo pants. I thought, you know what? Maybe it is finally time to ditch the cargo pants and get jeans. I tried to soft launch that at a company party this week. I don't know what I was thinking. You know when people could tell you're not a hat person? They're like, I know you're just hiding a bad hairline. I feel like that's me with jeans. Like, everyone knows I'm not a jeans guy. And also, because I'm new to this whole jeans thing, is there a way I can wear jeans without feeling like Bruce Springsteen? Because that's how it feels, 24/7 in these things.

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We've got Beck, Queens of the Stone Age, still to come. That's after Billy Talent on Hits FM.

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Matthew Good on Hits FM. He was just at Jackson Triggs, actually, the other night. Looked like a great show. I know it's a great place to grab a drink, catch some live music. That's going to do it for me tonight, though. My name's Ryan. Thank you so much for hanging out with me tonight, Hits Nation. Hope you have a fantastic rest of your weekend. Whatever you're up to, have fun, stay safe. I'll be back next Friday night starting at 9 o'clock. John's hanging out with you all weekend long starting tomorrow at 10, leaving you with Beck on Hits FM.

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1: 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Yeah.
2: I guess I've got to be the SS Little Bitty.
1: Yeah, and right? You're like one of those skiffs, like one of those like short little like skiffs. Like,
2: you can't say that about me. That's derogatory.
1: One of those small ones.
2: That sounded just, derogatory.
1: One of those ones like attached to a bigger boat. You skiff.
2: Dude, I don't know if you can say that.
1: I can say skiff.
2: That's I don't know if you can.
1: It's a boat.
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1: Carl's body now produces the most delicious aged bourbon as he sweats. 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
1: If you were shrunk down, like in the movie Honey, I Shrunk the Kids, what's a food you'd love to jump into?
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2: 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The other one's a little softer.
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2: Carl Brown's a ball guy. 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
1: here. I'm a ball guy. 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

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Good morning, Hits Nation. Happy Saturday to you and yours. Hope you're feeling good. It's Jonathan in with you at the White House of Rock today on a gorgeous Saturday. Kind of Saturday? Heat sneaking up on you. Woke up this morning, had the windows open in the house. It was, everything feels good. All right, that's good. I get out. Had a dog walking client before I got to here. Kind of a sneaky hot day. It's going to be a nice one. It'll be a good one to be outside on the final weekend of July. Weird to say that. Fast and slow this month, for sure. At 977 Hits FM, so we keep up with all things Hits Nation on the socials. At Jonathan on air, so we're going to find me. And you can text me throughout the day, 977-977, and let me know how your Saturday's going, what you're up to. Would love to hear about it. Let's get the show rolling. I got Chili Peppers on the way. First up, Royal Tusk, Armistice. It's Hits FM.

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Big Me Foo Fighters Hits FM. Jonathan, hanging out with you here at the White House of Rock on a gorgeous Saturday morning and feeling good after getting out there. One of those days finally where it feels like we don't have to think about or worry about the weather. Why would weather be such a factor? Why would it be on my brain? Well, it's a race night, of course. We'll talk a little bit about that throughout the show. Tee up tonight's action from Merrittville Speedway. Right now, though, got a 3-pack of tunes lined up for you. Pretty Reckless, The Lazies, and here's Guns N' Roses. Welcome to the Jungle on Hits.

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0: There is Pretty Reckless on Southern Ontario's Best Rock 97.7 Hits FM. Jonathan hanging out with you here. The Pretty Reckless dropped a new record earlier this year called Dear God. Have you checked it out yet? It's been on my list. I haven't got to it yet. It came out about a month ago. If you've heard it, if you listened to it, if you've checked it out, let me know what your thoughts are on it. At some point, I'm going to give it a spin here, get to it. I feel like I've been behind. I just went through and got the new Jack White. I've listened to that a few times over. Now I've listened to the new Stones record a couple times over. I'm a little bit behind on my records, but I'll catch up on new releases soon. What are you listening to? Let me know. 977-977.
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Jonathan in with you, and I love the history of rock and roll culture, the dark side of it. You know, the side that doesn't quite always get talked about. The famous and sometimes infamous spots where things happen in rock and roll history off the stage, behind the scenes. And we're finally getting a documentary about one of these legendary venues. Not a venue that hosts music for performance, but more where musicians can really let themselves go. We get into this documentary coming up after Metallica. Billy Talent now, surprise, surprise, Southern Ontario's best rock, 97.7, Hits FM.

0: Fuel, Metallica on Southern Ontario's Best Rock, 97.7 Hits FM. It's Jonathan hanging out with you here. And I love a good doc. I love a good rock doc. And we're getting one on basically one of the most iconic spots in L.A., in rock history in L.A. The place where, you know, tragedies have happened, maybe some overdoses, maybe some debauchery that cannot be fully discussed on the radio, but it will be in this documentary about the Sunset Marquee. If These Walls Could Rock is a new documentary coming out in August. It's going to hit streaming on Apple TV and Amazon later on in August after a premiere August 14th in LA. And it's just all about the Sunset Marquee Hotel, which has played host to many a rock and roll party and adventure throughout its 60 plus year history. And it's got a lot of heavy hitters participating in this particular movie. I mean, you got Springsteen, you got Slash, Dave Grohl's weighing in. Somehow they got Morrissey to appear in it. The Smiths. Ringo is doing a little guest spot as well. I've got a little taste of the trailer here that you can check out, which kicks off with the unofficial mayor of the Sunset Marquee, and that would be Billy Bob Thornton.
1: My name is Billy Bob Thornton, and I am the unofficial mayor of the Sunset Marquee. 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
0: That's Kelly Osbourne at the end there. Sharon and Kelly both appearing, talking about Ozzy's time at the Sunset Marquee and how it kind of became a home to them at various points in Ozzy's wild life. Yeah, If These Walls Could Rock, a new documentary on the Sunset Marquee. I'm here for it. Tell the stories. Peel back the curtain ever so slightly. It's like, I feel like either by the end of this movie, I'm going to really want to stay sometime at the Sunset Marquee, or I'm never going to want to step foot in that place. If you've got a great rock and roll documentary that you want to shout out, text me, 977-977. I'm optimistic that we're going to be throwing this one on the list just based on the rock and roll appearances alone. Aerosmith, sure they're going to factor into that story. 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

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My name is Jonathan, and right around this time, each weekend, I like to open the floor up to you. I like to have a co-host for the noon hour. It's time for What Do You Want to Know at Noon? Your questions, my answers, right here on Hits FM. 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

Nickelback, Never Again, Southern Ontario's best rock, 97.7. Hits FM, it's Jonathan in with you, and it's time for What Do You Want to Know at Noon. If you got a question, I've got an answer. You can text into the show, or you can join me live on Instagram, as well as some folks are doing, and ask your questions in the comments section there. I will say, phone is dying. Forgot charger. We'll see if we make it through the live. It's 50-50. It might just conk out. We'll see. Let's dive into this. Right off the hop. Herc wants to know, how was my vacation? Yeah, I took a little camping vacation with the wife and the dog earlier this week. And it was great. Just not long enough, I would say, honestly. We drove through that big storm that everybody, that we all got on Tuesday. But by the time we got to the campground, it was pretty much clear. Cloudy, a little bit cold, but not the worst. Cold sleeping, it was the kind of cold where, like, I think it was my wife that said it to me, where she's like, I've never slept in a tent till 9 a.m. And I agreed, like, it just, the tent never got super hot that first night. It was better the second night, though. But overall, great time. We went to Osler Lake Park, Provincial Park. And, our campground was like 10 steps away from a dog-friendly beach, so that was great. Someone wants to know, oh my god, that new Beck song's horrible. Why is it getting played on Hits FM? It belongs on a top 40 station or a pop station, not a rock station. Gross. Look, that is probably the most divisive song that we have played, because the amount of people who love that song, and it's like, oh, it's the perfect driving home from work song. Oh, it's a great Sunday song. Look, Beck's not my, like, biggest artist and my favorites, but I enjoy that song. I really do. It's nice. It's acoustic. It breaks things up a little bit. It's nice. And again, it is divisive, because for as many people who want to say that the song's not a rock song, there's a lot of people who text in saying they love it. Divisive. But that's what you want in music. You need it to be divisive. You can't just have everything catered to you. Sometimes you have to sit through something that might not be your perfect thing, okay? Just saying. Because otherwise you get bored. Someone asked me about Merrittville Speedway, and they wanted to know, you know, how long the races go. They said they're taking their Danish friends to Merrittville tonight for the first time. Want to know how good the food is, how long the races last. So, I mean, if you're talking individual races, they can be over in a matter of minutes, but throughout the night, from the start of heat racing to the final checkered flag of the evening, it's usually about a 3-hour show, give or take. You know, on a good night, we're out just a little bit before 10. To get some accidents and incidents, whatever, it might be just a little bit after 10, but generally, 3 hours. And the food is great, depending on what you want to get. I'm a wood-fired pizza guy, and I gotta say, I love the Merrittville wood-fired pizza. JP's asking about what Beck song. Ride Lonesome is the one that's been controversial. And see, yeah, here we go. Someone says, F that guy, that's some of his best work ever. See? It's a divisive song, man. I'm kind of right there in the middle. Like, is it my favorite Beck song of all time? No. But it's one of his better ones, and it's a very well-written song. And it's got this beautiful production to it. But I'm a nerd for all that extra stuff because I'm a musician myself. So, Beck, causing controversy in the text box. Wanted to also get to a question here that said, Jonathan, if you were planning a music festival, how many days long would it be? I feel like some of them are getting out of hand. How so? I feel like, if anything, a lot of music festivals have gotten shorter as of late. If they haven't gone away altogether, I feel like they're like one-day things now. You know? But I think two is good, personally. Depending on how you do it. I'm always hesitant to have like a festival kickoff on a Friday, because you gotta factor in people are gonna have to either take the day off or drive to it. I don't know, a two-day festival's good. But if it goes on to Sunday, then it's like they're driving home on Monday. So you can't really win either way. But I like a two-day festival. Have one day, kind of one kind of vibe.
and a little bit of a different vibe on the second day. So, all right, let's park it there. Thanks for all the texts. We got to get back to it. Tragically Hip on the way right now. Weezer, Buddy Holly on hits. What's with you?

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Jonathan in with you. Got a 3-pack of tunes lined up for you. Coming up, something from Finger 11, Zeppelin on the way as well. Crownlands now. 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

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Hits FM, Green Day. They've been busy, but not, you know, necessarily, I think, too music related. No, instead, they're working on feature film stuff around Nimrods, which is due out August 14th. The band, I guess, kind of star in the movie, but they aren't the main plot line of it. It's actually a coming-of-age road comedy about three friends in a band racing across the country to open for Green Day. And as a part of this, the band has stepped out and started to promote the movie themselves, as well as the cast and the directors and writers and all that sort of stuff. This included a lot of work around San Diego Comic-Con earlier this week. They kind of shocked fans by pulling up to Gallagher Square outside Petco Park, where the Padres play. And Billy Joe climbed on the roof of an ice cream truck and started playing some acoustic jams, including an acoustic rendition of Basket Case. Then the band handed out some swag and some treats as well from this ice cream truck. Also, they had Jenna Fischer and Mason Thames, who star in the movie. Jenna Fischer, of course, from The Office. Pretty cool little guest spot. Then they've gone on, and Billy Joe's side project, the cover band that he plays in, the Cover-Ups, they've been playing some different parties. They headlined the annual Fandom and Z2 comics party at the Hard Rock Hotel. And they even had Bruce Dickinson of Iron Maiden come out and sing Mott the Hoople's All the Young Dudes with them. So they've been busy. They even dropped a new track as well from the soundtrack. I'm Never Gonna R.I.P. is out streaming now. Look, I don't necessarily know if this movie's gonna be good or bad, but as a Green Day fan, it's got my attention. And I'll be there August 14th to watch it in theaters and support. Gotta support my guys. Also, really want them to bring the cover band up north of the border. Might have to talk about some of the covers that they're doing, because they're pretty wicked. Big Sugar now on Hits.

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1: 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He's like, "That's Carl Brown from Hits FM." 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

Hell yeah, Rev Theory Hits FM. Jonathan in with you. And I mentioned Green Day. I've been doing a lot of production, promotion around their new film, Nimrods, which is coming out in August. And I mentioned that Billy Joe Armstrong plays in a cover band called The Cover Ups. They've been playing a bunch of gigs in and around promoting this particular project. And listen to the set list of this cover band. I mean, we got I Want to Be Sedated. We got Ramones covers. We got covers of Bowie with Ziggy Stardust and all the young dudes. Summer of 69, he gets the CanCon in there. Brian Adams cover. Tom Petty and the Heartbreakers. American Girl. Ever Fallen in Love with Someone You Shouldn't Have. That's Buzzcocks. Rockaway Beach. Ramones. Covering Last Night from the Strokes. Drain You. Nirvana. They kind of go all over the place. And they even hit the 80s pretty hard. They ended out their most recent set with Surrender from Cheap Trick, Poison, Talk Dirty to Me, and Live Wire Motley Crue, which I don't know if you're thinking in your brain, the guy from Green Day can do Motley Crue? I mean, give a little listen to this here. It sounds pretty good. Billy Joe's got the voice for it.

Yeah, that's Billy Joe Armstrong of Green Day's side project, The Cover-Ups. Covering Motley Crue. Gotta say, kinda wanna see one of these cover sets, cause the set lists are perfect. There's a lot of stuff I wanna hear. And definitely, you can tell that Billy Joe Armstrong is a kid who grew up on glam and the hair metal scenes of the 80s, cause it's sprinkled throughout the set very healthily. Motley Crue. Looks like Kill. Hits FM.

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0: 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Jonathan hanging out with the at the White House of Rock. You can text me, 977-977. And you know what? You can even call me. I've seen the phone ringing here for a couple seconds, actually. Let's pick it up. I don't know. I don't usually do this. Hey, Hits FM. Oh, hang on. There we go. Now I can hear you. What's up? Hello? Pocketal? Hello? I'm going to say Pocketal.
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Indestructible Matthew Good on Hits FM. Jonathan Ean at the White House of Rock today. Matthew Good heading to Toronto Sunday, August 30th. It was announced that he and his band are going to be a part of the soundstage at the Bandshell at the CNE this year. The X kicks off their concerts with Lupe Fiasco August 21st, and they ride right through till Sunday, September 6th, with entertainment each and every night. Kind of a rotating cast of genres and characters. You know, Glass Tiger, August 25th. Biff Naked and Brand Van 3000 on the 26th of August. The Trues are playing on the 27th of August. There's a surprise international headliner to be revealed on August 28th. That hasn't been confirmed yet, but we'll see. Like I say, Matthew Good, the 30th. Dallas Smith's playing on the 31st with a surprise co-headliner as well that night. Finger 11 are playing September 2nd. September 5th, Tom Cochran. It's a pretty good lineup, I gotta say. The Bandshell at the CNE might be the place to be if you're heading to the X at all this summer. Schedule your trips to the X accordingly. Pearl Jam, Better Man, Hits FM.

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2: You're having a fight dancing over, while you're fighting?
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2: Just imagine.
1: Right? Yeah.
2: I want you to imagine for a second you guys are arguing, right? Just dancing like this.
1: Yeah.
2: I just think you act like your mother too much, okay?
1: Then why didn't you Fist say bumper? That earlier?
2: I don't want to go to your mother's for dinner anymore. Once a week is too much. I don't like the way she talks to me. Fist bumping.
1: He makes me feel like less of a man.
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0: The 100th Meridian, Tragically Hip on Hits FM. Jonathan in with you this week. Took a camping trip that was basically all about my dog because, you know, he's getting older now and we want to make sure that he gets as many awesome experiences and we get as many awesome times with him as we possibly can. And that involved camping this week at a dog-friendly beach. It was awesome. Very much a rewarding trip for all of us. If that sounds like the kind of trip you want to take, but you're lacking the four-legged best friend, well, stick around. Maybe Moose could be your new adventure buddy. I'll tell you all about Moose, who is our Hit Sounds Adoptable Dog of the Week, coming up in about 5 minutes from now on Hits FM.
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0: It's time for the Hits Hounds Adoptable Dog of the Week with Jonathan.
1: Good boy.
2: Yes, it is indeed time for the Hits Hounds Adoptable Dog of the Week. Back at it with a dog that I feel as though is perfect for somebody out there in Hits Nation. His name is Moose. He is a 5-year-old boxer mastiff mix with this beautiful red coloring to his coat and slightly darker ears as well. He is currently at the Welland location of the Niagara SPCA on 60 Provincial Street. He's been with the Niagara SPCA since December in search of his forever home. Moose is a mature mutt, I would say. He is treat motivated and quite gentle with people when taking those treats. He walks incredibly well on his leash, as I found out when I took him around the property at the Welland and Niagara SPCA location. He is a bit of a doofus as well and can be quite playful. Seems like he would do great in being like somebody's backyard buddy, especially like for barbecues through the summer. And, you know, he's the dog kind of running around at the party. For anyone who is looking for a companion to have a chill summer with, but also maybe spend some time outside with, Moose is your man. 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So a home where he's the only pet would be best for him. 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

Boxing Lady, Jimi Hendrix, Hits FM, Jonathan hanging out with you here at the White House of Rock, feeling good on a Saturday. Busy weekend for me, getting ready to head to Merrittville Speedway later this afternoon. But also, of course, we've got to talk all things racing. Crown Jewel, not Crown Jewel. The debate rages on about NASCAR's big race this weekend. We'll touch on that. The Motorsports Mouth Off is on the way right now. Black Label Society and Ozzy. Stillborn, Hits FM.

0: FM. It's Jonathan in with you, the resident racing expert, and this is my corner of the show to talk a little motorsports with you. Let's get into it. It's time for the Motorsports Mouth Off.
1: It's lights out and away we go.
0: All right, we'll dive in first to the world of Formula One because tomorrow at 9 a.m. the Hungarian Grand Prix will go off. Lights out, like I say, at 9 a.m. Lando Norris on pole. Lewis Hamilton was scheduled to start second for Ferrari, but he's picked up a three-place grid penalty for impeding Oscar Piastri's lap. Kind of an accidental thing. Lewis didn't know he was coming, but either way, forced Oscar off track, which aborted his lap. Before the Hamilton penalty, Ferrari teammate Charles Leclerc was scheduled to start third, Kimi Antonelli fourth, Oscar Piastri fifth. Kind of feels like Lando could get it done, but my heart says Ferrari. I really want to see Charles win it. And then the head just says, Kimi Antonelli's been unbeatable for the most part. We'll see what he got tomorrow from, looks like, I guess, Kimi will start third on the grid now moving forward. Tomorrow also, we've got the NASCAR Cup Series from the Brickyard in Indianapolis Motor Speedway, the Brickyard 400. Not a major, according to former NASCAR driver Kyle Petty. Says it's not a crown jewel event because it came along in the 90s. I think that's a dumb reason. I think Kyle's being just old and grumpy. Absolutely, the Brickyard counts as a major in the world of NASCAR, just like, you know, majors happen in golf. The other majors in NASCAR, Daytona 500, the Coke 600, and the Southern 500 from Darlington all count. And I'm counting the Brickyard, too. It's a special race to win. Who's going to kiss the bricks? I'm leaning towards a Chevy, but we'll see. Wouldn't be surprised to see Tyler Reddick do it. Wouldn't be surprised to see Denny Hamlin win. Fords have kind of come on strong. Maybe Ryan Blaney does the double and wins the in-season challenge for $1 million and wins the race tomorrow. Could be the place. Could happen. Also, watch for Chase Elliott. I think Chase Elliott's going to have a good run tomorrow as well from the Brickyard at Indianapolis Motor Speedway. That is your Motorsports Mouth Off update. Want to give a shout out quickly to Oshkosh Speedway, all the fine folks who put on what was supposed to be two great nights of sprint car racing from Oshkosh. Unfortunately, rain got the best of the Tuesday night show, but they got in a great one on Wednesday. Shout out to everybody there. Shout out to everybody who went and supported. And hopefully the World of Outlaws come back next summer and I can make sure that I'm not camping at the same time and actually get out to the racetrack.
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Above it all, Sanasonia on Hits FM. Before that, Green Day with American Idiot. It's Jonathan in with you. Got a three-pack of tunes lined up for you. Let's go with STP. Big Sugar on the way. Danzig now. Mother, it's Hits FM.

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Too Tough to Die, the Lazies on Hits FM. This is Jonathan with you, and I am out of here. It's been a blast hanging out, Hits Nation, but I'm off. I got to get to the racetrack tonight. Got a couple pet sitting clients to touch base with before that. It's going to be a busy little Saturday, whatever you get up to. Hope your Saturday night is more than just all right. At Jonathan on Air. It's where you find me on the socials, at 977-HITS-FM is where you keep up with all things Hits Nation. I'm back at it tomorrow at 11 a.m. with you. And Joey Bricks has your medal after midnight tonight. I'll talk at you later.

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1: Wholesome compared to some of the things you can find on the internet. There's dudes out there that their whole kink is wearing their f***ing diaper, making a mess in their diaper for mommy. But I think it's somebody who has, like, a diaper fetish, getting their, you know, whatever's off, and then, like, chucking their diaper out the window after mommy cleans them up.
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